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And the third number, 5. 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Congratulations to all. 106.7 FM. 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rock, rock, rock, rock, rock, rock, rock, rock, rock, rock, rock, rock, rock, rock, rock, rock, rock, rock, rock, rock, rock, rock, rock, rock, rock, rock, rock, rock, rock, rock, rock, rock, rock, 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
1: Oras, hatod ni City Councilor Engineer Roger L. Acidilio, numero unong konsihal nga daling maduulan sa katawhan sa pagadian.
2: Let us all remember that we are in the holy presence of God.
3: In the name of the Father, and of the Son, and of the Holy Spirit. Amen.
2: The angel of the Lord declared unto Mary,
3: and she conceived by the power of the Holy Spirit.
2: Hail Mary, full of grace, the Lord is with thee. Blessed art thou amongst women, and blessed is the fruit of thy womb, Jesus.
4: Holy Mary, Mother of God, pray for us sinners, now and at the hour of our death. Amen.
2: Behold the handmaid of the Lord.
4: Be it done unto me according to your word.
2: Hail Mary, full of grace, the Lord is with thee. Blessed art thou amongst women, and blessed is the fruit of thy womb, Jesus.
4: Holy Mary, Mother of God, pray for us sinners, now and at the hour of our death. Amen.
2: And the Word was made flesh,
4: and dwelt among us.
2: Hail Mary, full of grace, the Lord is with thee. Blessed art thou amongst women, and blessed is the fruit of thy womb, Jesus.
4: Holy Mary, Mother of God, pray for us sinners, now and at the hour of our death. Amen.
2: Pray for us, Holy Mary, Mother of God,
4: that we may be made worthy of the promises of Christ.
2: Let us pray.
4: Pour forth, we beseech thee, O Lord, thy grace into our hearts, that we to whom the incarnation of Christ, thy Son, was made known by the message of an angel, may by his passion and cross be brought to the glory of his resurrection, through the same Christ our Lord. Amen.
2: Glory be to the Father, and to the Son, and to the Holy Spirit.
4: As it was in the beginning, is now, and ever shall be, world without end. Amen.
2: Glory be to the Father, and to the Son, and to the Holy Spirit.
4: As it was in the beginning, is now, and ever shall be, world without end. Amen.
2: Glory be to the Father, and to the Son, and to the Holy Spirit.
4: As it was in the beginning, is now, and ever shall be, world without end. Amen.
2: Saint Cecilia,
4: pray for us.
2: Saint John Baptist de la Salle,
4: pray for us.
2: Leave Jesus in our hearts forever.
4: In the name of the Father, and of the Son, and of the Holy Spirit. Amen.
5: Radio, ping, ping. Non-believable case. Ayan. So, sabi, di siya pwedeng makaten. Di siya pwedeng makaten. Now, ang tanong mo, kung mag-decide, less than 16, siguro ibig sabihin ni Atone. Well, before this decision, I'm sure, they themselves will set the rules. Sabi nga kanina, paano siya makakaboto kung hindi naman siya umaten? Wala naman tayong korte na may absentee judge, tapos may decision. Hindi pwede yun. Siguro, they themselves, mahiya sila. They will not include those who were absent or cannot attend or unable to attend. Tatlo yan. So, ano yung threshold ng minus 3? Anong bottom, anong tutas dyan? Ayun. Yan ang tingin ko. I agree with the former IBP National President, Cayosa, and even Justice Acuna, respect the other view.
6: Okay po. Our third question from Attorney Roy Gaid, Bacolod, Lanao del Norte. If a president or vice president enjoys strong political support, does the impeachment mechanism still function effectively as a check on executive power?
5: That is the intention of the Constitution. Because that is supposed to check on high official. Kaya yung binanggit ni Attorney Guide, that is a scenario which was not anticipated. Hindi na-anticipate yan siguro ng Korte Suprema. Yung partido-partido, di ba? Pero dito, iba kasi ito. 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Yung kay tatanda mo yung impeachment ni Chief Justice Corona, dalawa lang ang nagnono sa kanya. Si Senator Miriam Santiago at si Senator Ferdinand Romualdez Marcos. Sino na naman? Pero they are, more than 16 of them voted for the impeachment of Chief Justice Corona. Now, ito, dyan natin makikita kung statesman ba sila o hindi. Sabi natin artista si Robert Padilla, ay di naman siguro. Maiya din naman yan. 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Siguro maiya din naman yan. He has to think of his future as a leader from Taguig, no? Meron din delikadya sa mga yan. I'm sure they will also look at the sit there as an impartial judge, look at the evidences, if there's evidence is valid, solid, then that can be do. If you vote otherwise, then the people will condemn them. So that's the end of their political career.
6: Next question po from Attorney Salutan, Pagum City. If the required 16 votes are not reached because some senators are absent, is that a legitimate constitutional outcome or a possible loophole in the impeachment system?
5: Yun nga, yun ang sinabi ko kanina. Anticipated na nga yan eh. Kaya nga sinabi ni Attorney Cayosa na that is a justiciable question. Either they come out with the rules among themselves because that is allowed by the Constitution, or they can forward that issue before the Supreme Court. I think these people are gentlemen and statesmen, and they will have to stand up based on the Constitution.
6: Okay, last question po from Attorney Redalosa, Zamboanga City. If the Senate convicts, can the removed official challenge the decision before the Supreme Court?
5: An impeachment court is unique. First, they are elected officials, senators. Second, as a matter of fact, if you look at their background, some of them are not lawyers. That's why you see, with more reason, that they have to be present. I'm sure they have lawyers beside them or with them in the impeachment hearing, listening, looking at the evidences, listening to the trial itself. Now, the question is something to do about the numbers. Well, I have explained that when that question was asked by, and I quoted Cayosa, even Justice Ascuna, respect the other view, even the Congresswoman Wisto, the Chair of Committee of Justice, says, no, those people who are absent should not be allowed to vote because they should be there to participate and hear the hearings. Mabigat po na kaso ito, impeachment po ito, pagtatanggal ng pangalawang pangulo. 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Yun po ang nangyari po sa Court of Appeals sa Digan Bayan at Supreme Court. Kaya, although it's a great question, meaning question that can be raised in court or justiciable issue, but I'm sure they will resolve that right after the evidence are presented. Punta tayo sa trivia. Marami kasi nagtatanong sa mga trivia itong marami na tututo, no? Now, noong July 6, 1839, Precious Corrientes de Manila, Precious Current Manila, a weekly newspaper, began publication on 1839. Noong July 6, 1885, Louis Pasteur successfully gave an anti-rabies vaccine to a 9-year-old Joseph Meister, saving his life. 1885 pa pala yun. July 6, 1923, the Russian Empire officially became the United Soviet Socialist Republic, USSR. In July 6, 1947, the AK-47, o yun, yung armas ng Russian, started production in the Soviet Union. It was developed by military engineer Michael Krasnev. He's not a military engineer. He was an ordinary soldier. He developed that. Kaya nga tawag sa AK-47, AK-47, ayun, Krasnovik. Yeah, AK. July 7, 1456, a retrial verdict acquitted Joan of Arc of heresy 25 years after her conviction. Nako, nang pinatay na pero. July 7, 1846, U.S. troops occupied Monterey and Yerba Buena. Thus began the U.S. conquest of California. 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July 7, 1892, Takatipunan was formed as a secret society in Tondo, Manila, by a group of Filipino patriots led by Andres Bonifacio. 1898 po nagdeklara si Aguinaldo, pero si Bonifacio po, Andres Bonifacio, ay sinimulan niya ang Katipunan 1892, July 7. July 8, 1497, Portuguese navigator Vasco de Gama departed on his first voyage, becoming the first European to reach India. India pala napunta niya. 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Pilipino-American War, mga 1 million. July 9, 1977. July 9, 1944, American forces took Saipan during the Pacific campaign of World War II, bringing a Japanese airstrip within the range of B-29 bombers. Yung Saipan po malapit sa Japan. Ginawa po ng Amerikano para malapit ang Mumbai ng Japan. July 9, 1982. July 9, 2000, Camp Abubakar, a stronghold of the MILF in Maguindanao, was captured by the AFP during the Operation Terminal Velocity. Yun po yung panahon ni Erap Estrada, President Erap Estrada. July 10, 1040, yung legend Lady Godiva rode naked on horseback to Coventry in England to persuade his husband Earl of Marjorie to lower taxes. Nako. July 10, 1935, Filipino voters elected 202 delegates to the Constitutional Convention, which drafted the 1935 Philippine Constitution. Ayan. Mga Pilipino po nag-draft ng 1935 Constitution. July 11, 1804, U.S. Vice President Aaron Burr mortally wounded former Secretary of Treasury Alexander Hamilton in a pistol duel. Ganun po noon. Namatay po si Alexander Hamilton doon the following day. July 11, 2015, Mexican drug lord Joaquin El Chapo Guzman escaped from Antiplano Maximum Security Prison in Mexico City to a 1.5-kilometer tunnel from his cell to the nearby house. Ayun, galing ni El Chapo. July 12, 1859, the Jesuits returned to the Philippines after the expulsion in 1767. They took over the municipal school of Escuela Pia in Tramuros, Manila, which later evolved as the Ateneo de Manila. Yeah. July 13, 1835, Swedish-American inventor Jan Ericsson filed to patent the ship screw propeller design. Ayan. 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
1: Quack.
0: Ang karaan nga lang, kam.
1: 6, 9, 6, 6, 9, 6,
0: 6, 6, 6, 6, 6, 6, 6, 6, 6, 6, 6, 6, 6, 6, 6, 6, 6, 6, 6, 6, 6, 6, 6, 6, 6, 6, 6, 6, 6, 6, 6, 6, 6, 6, 6, 6, 6, 6, 6, 6, 6, 6, 6, 6, 6, 6, 6, 6, 6, 6, 6, 6, 6, 6, 6, 6, 6, 6, 6, 6, 6, 6, 6, 6, 6, 6, 6, 6, 6, 6, 6, 6, 6, 6, 6, 6, 6, 6, 6, 6, 6, 6, 6, 6, 6, 6, 6, 6, 6, 6, 6, 6, 6, 6, 6, 6, 6, 6, 6, 6, 6, 6, 6, 6, 6, 6, 6, 6, 6, 6, 6, 6, 6, 6, 6, 6, 6, 6, 6,